0: generous people, you know, will even if they'll stop, you know, the gates of heaven are always open. And he's describing the sky and the angels, how they sit, you know, in front of the light. That's what it's about.
1: Bullseye.

Wednesday night. We worried that no one would be going out. How wrong

I took the long road across the ocean. I burned some bridges on the way.